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It's nice to be like this, cheek to cheek, in the old-fashioned way. It's funny, but I have the feeling that we're dancing as our parents used to do.

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You didn't even want me around. 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

0: 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Or is it much too far?
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